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1: Tell that bitch I can't jump this evil Knievel. I'm about to run you down the church in the steeple. 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The power of Christ compels me, I'm a demon.

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0: That's right. I never let Santa Claus come to our house.
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up, mashing up, mashing up, mashing up, mashing up, mashing up, mashing up, mashing up, mashing up, mashing up, mashing up, mashing up, mashing up, mashing up, mashing up, mashing up, mashing up, 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up, mashing up, mashing up, mashing up, mashing up, mashing up, mashing up, mashing up, mashing up, mashing up, mashing up, mashing up, mashing up, mashing up, mashing up, mashing up, mashing up, 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

Jack, and Jack had a groove, and from this groove came the grooves of all grooves. And while one day viciously throwing down on his box, Jack boldly declared,

misguided. Somebody has led them on the wrong path, a path of corruption and destruction.